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She's fine as hell, she's about the dough. Doing a thing right on the floor. And money, money she making. Look at the way she's shaking. Make you wanna touch her, wanna taste her. Have you lusting for her? Don't crazy face it.

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Her Westlife, Flying Without Wings. 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

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I was a little bit drunk, but no way I'd forget it when you put your hand on my

0: sommerfix til solrike lave priser med jula. 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
1: Mr. Cheese Doodle, Mr. Doodle, please help me, Mr. Please help.
2: Whoa, whoa, whoa there, ma'am. Take it cheesy. What's wrong?
1: It's the missus. She's so stressed. She's constantly on her laptop working, and if not, she's scrolling on that goddamn TikTok. Oh, Lord, help us, Mr. Doodle.
2: Okay, okay, cheesy, partner. Take it cheesy. Now, you give that wife of yours this bag of cheese doodles, and you tell her to take it cheesy, you hear?
1: And that's all I need to do?
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2: Whoa there, Mr. Perfect Modern Man. Take it cheesy. Never mind that boss and that doognad and that Strava and that darn fiskegratang made from the bottom. Take it cheesy, you hear? 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Have some cheese doodles.
3: Take it cheesy.